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tour coming up. I hope you get a chance to catch one of the shows as he just zips and zaps all over the U.S. Here he is with Jordan Davis, Ain't a Bad Life. This is Country Nights Live.

coming on the show with us this Friday. He is hysterical. I cannot wait to talk to him. Y'all are going to enjoy it. Here's John Morgan with Kid Myself on Country Nights Live.

0: are you calling in from tonight?
1: I'm calling from Colorado Springs. My name is Parker. I'd like you to play Chicken Fried for my brother, if you could.
0: Yeah, absolutely. Zach Brown Band.

This one in God's Country from Blake Shelton, I think. Oh, and Ole Red. Oh, gosh, there's Austin as well. Never mind. I love all of Blake Shelton's songs. Stay country or die trying. Blake Shelton, Country Nights Live.

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3: It is the morning show. Hey guys, Trini Driggs here on this Tuesday, July 7th, man. Goodness gracious. I just can't believe how fast time's flying by. It seemed like it was just July 1st yesterday. Anyway, here's some cool news about Thomas Rhett. He becomes 113th honoree on Music City Walk of Fame in Nashville. That's going to happen July 8th. That's tomorrow. So how cool is that for him and his family? He have a beautiful, beautiful family, man. Nothing but him and nothing but girls. I think his wife and maybe four girls, something like that. And his daddy, Red Akins, just recently was inducted into the Grand Ole Opry. Hey guys, it's Trini Triggs in the hot seat until 10 a.m. this morning, playing some of your favorite country songs. Good morning.

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0: It is the morning show. Hope your morning is off to a fantastic start, on the right track. Woke up on the right side of the bed. Positive attitude, ready to take on today. Hey guys, Trini Triggs here with the KG Country Crew. 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
17: By age 35, two-thirds of American men will experience some degree of noticeable hair loss. And by age 50, about 85% of men will have significantly thinning hair. That's according to the American Hair Loss Association. Now, one dermatologist explained that hair loss can either be genetic where it can be triggered by stress, illness, surgery, medications, major life events. No matter the cause, a lot of men, understandably, are frustrated by hair loss because it seems like a loss of control. You can take great care of your scalp by all sorts of expensive lotions and potions, but that might not matter. There are some tried and true medications that might work, like minoxidil or finasteride. But another solution is just shaving it off, and I've heard more and more how liberating this can be for a lot of guys. That's the ultimate control of their appearance. I'm Dr. Sanjay Gupta, helping you live a better life.
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I tell you what, man, if you love that older style country music and you didn't tune in this past Saturday, what was Saturday? 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If you didn't tune in to the Trini Triggs Show starting at 8 a.m., shame on you. I play some incredible music every Saturday morning starting at 8 o'clock all the way to 12. Yeah, that stuff that you grew up to, right? Absolutely, man. That golden era of country music with Trini Triggs, KRM Decades, every Saturday morning. Here's that new one by Taylor Swift. And boy, does she have a wedding. Wow.

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Know the face, hear the voice, and remember the name. Hey, guys, got a national keyword for you. We kicked off yesterday this national contest to win a trip to Las Vegas, Sin City, to see Old Dominion, baby. Get to take a friend, VIP, and the whole nine. Anyway, today it's lane. 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Anyway, lane, L-A-N-E to 95819.

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0: Know the face, hear the voice, and remember the name. It is Trini Triggs. Good morning to you guys. Happy birthday to you. Also, if you got a birthday on this July 7th, happy birthday to you. We're going to find out. We may spotlight a celebrity birthday today, or we may find out what other celebrities you're sharing your birthday date with right here on All American Country.
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17: A better life with Dr. Sanjay Gupta.
3: few people now have asked me about a TikTok trend that they've come across. It's called 75 Hard. The challenge was created by entrepreneur and author Andy Frisella, who calls it a, quote, transformative mental toughness program and an Ironman for your brain. So here's what it entails. Eat a structured diet with no alcohol, drink a gallon of water, read 10 pages of nonfiction, take a progress photo, and complete 2 45-minute workouts, one of them outdoors, every day for 75 days. Quite a challenge. We asked CNN fitness contributor Dana Santis about this, who reminded us that sustainable fitness isn't about punishment or proving discipline through extremes. It's about building habits that integrate into your lifestyle in a way that feels supportive and repeatable. If you ask me, that's going to be the key to long-term success. I'm Dr. Sanjay Gupta, helping you live a better life.
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5: Tony Triggs, top of the 7 o'clock hour. Good morning to you. Jelly Roll's ex. Are they ex yet? Are they completely filed for divorce? I'm going to look and see. Because I don't want to call her an ex just yet. And she's not an ex on paper. Anyway, of course, they're saying they'll always be super good friends. Anyway, Bonnie XO is having a blonde moment. Yeah, you know, the girl Reese Witherspoon, I think. Something like that in the movie Legally Blonde. Well, anyway, Bunny XO is pulling one of those. She's going back to college. Yeah, she's enlisted into the Arizona State University. Well, nothing but love and best wishes to her, right? Absolutely. I love seeing people do well and get more education. I need more education. That's for sure. Just can't make myself go back to college. Couldn't do the math.

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1: I'm on it.

Good morning to you. If you didn't catch that national keyword earlier in the 6 o'clock hour, if you're trying to win that trip to Sin City, it's a national trip. Got to get those national keywords from myself, Urban Cowboy, and Sean Dion for your drive home. Right now, it's Lane. Stay in your lane, L-A-N-E, to 95819. And text that to 95819. You never know. You could be the winner.

Shania Twain, so you want to be a man of mine? Yeah, you better come with it. We are 2 or 3 days now past the big celebration on Saturday. You got Sunday, Monday, Tuesday. Yeah, and I'm still feeling hyped from celebrating 250 and the 4th of July. Anybody is like that? Like, you still just got that adrenaline just pumping in you, man, because you had such a fantastic time. And you're just so proud to be an American and celebrating our 250-year birthday for America. I'm still just, I need to get some coffee. No, coffee makes you more energized, right? I need something to calm me down, because I'm just still so excited about that. Hey, guys, good morning. It's Trini Driggs.

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the morning show with Trini Truex. Hey, guys, good morning to you. If you're out and about and driving around, make sure you drive safely. It's ugly out right now and definitely very ugly on yesterday. Folks are still without power. We're going to be talking about that this morning as well. So just love to all of those folks out there that are without power. And let's pray that nobody was injured in this awful, awful storm on yesterday as it continued today, but it'll be kind of cleared out tonight. Anyway, celebrity birthday spotlight. If you got a birthday today on July 7th, here is a young man that you're sharing your birthday date with, and he's a superstar. His name is Richard Starsky, not from Starsky and Hutch. Richard Starsky, better known for, you ready? Ringo Starr. Anyway, he got his Ringo Starr name from his fondness of wearing multiple rings. That's where you get that from, right? Anyway, he also, I think he wasn't the original drummer for the Beatles. I think a guy named Pete Best had a big falling out with the Beatles, and they ended up bringing on Ringo Starr's drummer. Of course, he's written many songs, man. Just super talented guy. He, I think it's 1970 that he ended up joining the Beatles. He wrote the song Don't Pass Me By, Optimus Garden. He wrote that. What else did he write? He wrote, it's another song I think he wrote. He wrote a song for John Lennon. Yeah, What Goes On. Come on, man. Anyway, that is the birthday spotlight. Ringo Starr from the Beatles. Hey, guys, good morning.

0: It is the morning show. Trini Triggs, hey guys, a.k.a. Tequila Cowboy in the hot seat until 10 a.m., man. Love, prayers go out to all of these folks in Caddo Parish. 17,000 plus folks are without power. That's not good, man. That's not good at all. So let's get that back on as quick as possible. Thank you all first responders for everything that you're doing out there to restore this power to these folks here in the Caddo area and in Bossier. In Bossier, 6,000 plus folks are without power because of the storm system that came through with those 65 to plus mile per hour winds. So much love to those guys, but definitely much love to all of the folks out there, first responders doing what they do best. Thank you from Trini Triggs. 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
1: 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It's Trini Triggs here, a.k.a. Tequila Cowboy, here on the second level of the Louisiana Boardwalk. Good morning to you. Hope your morning is off to a good start. Just want, of course, just be careful out driving with the wet roads and stuff like that, and debris and all of it from the storm system on yesterday. It's still a really bad storm still happening. Could happen, and the radar puts it right on the Shreveport area, so hopefully it'll be gone soon and kind of get out of here. We'll hear more from Cassie here in a minute, Collins, for the meteorologist. But several folks without power in the Caddo area, 17,000 plus, and then in Bossier, 6,000 plus folks. So prayers go to those folks there, man, to get that stuff restored, and to all the SWEPCO workers, all the power workers, all the first responders. Thank you for everything that you're doing right now. Trees are down, limbs are down, all that stuff like that. So just prayers to everybody to get back to normal.
2: Happy Tuesday. I'm weather forecaster Cassidy Collins from the NBC6 Weather Center. Scattered thunderstorms will continue throughout the day today with the possibility for some isolated flash flooding and strong winds. The high of today will be 90 degrees with a low of 72. The storms are expected to taper off tomorrow evening.
1: Thank you, Ms. Collins, for the weather update here in the local area. Attorney intrigues you. Watching you on Taylor Swift, man, and she just, yeah, everything's just working for her, man. She is... Yeah, she's above and above and above. She's in potential talks for a $1 billion concert residency. Yeah, I said that correctly. $1 billion potential concert residency. Come on, man. Anyway, speaking of Taylor Swift, she also just won a lawsuit that was filed against her in 2025, one of those months in 2025, and she ended up winning that lawsuit where some female said that she stole lyrics from some poetry work, but turns out I guess it wasn't true, or if Taylor had better attorneys. I don't know. You guys go read about it. Ella Langley, she's up next right here on 101.1 KRMD. Good morning.

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0: Gotta love some Luke Combs, Be By You. Hey guys, Trini Tricks here on this Tuesday morning. Taco Tuesday, as my grandboys would say. Anyway, hey guys, if you're out and about and driving around, make sure you drive safely. Seatbelts are on. Cell phones are down, especially on some wet roads. Like to pay attention to how you're driving. That way you make it to your destination safely. Got the national keyword for you. It's lane. Also, stay in your lane. Don't swerve off into other lanes. LANE to 95819. If you've been playing along, trying to win that trip to Las Vegas, baby, to see Old Dominion.
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9: A Better Life with Dr. Sanjay Gupta.
10: They say consistency is key, but sometimes you just got to switch it up. A new study out of Harvard School of Public Health found that varying your exercise routine could add years to your life. What exercise someone did didn't matter much. What did matter was that all the exercises together worked all the muscle groups in their body. Now, an added benefit to changing things up is it can help you push through the plateau effect. That's when your body gets so efficient at doing something that you actually stop getting better at it. And we know from previous research that specializing in any one sport at a young age can make someone actually more prone to injury. And as experts we talk to point out, even elite athletes switch up things with their workouts, making sure to target strength, cardio, flexibility, balance, and doing that every single week. I'm Dr. Sanjay Gupta, helping you live a better life.
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legendary Alan Jackson. I think from 1997. I remember it came out a few months before my very, very first single on Curb Records, Straight Tequila, was released to All Radio Everywhere. Yeah, that song came out in 1997. I think maybe April, because my song came out April, May. I think my song maybe had come out in August, March. Yeah, March. So right after that, really. Anyway, I love me some Alan Jackson, don't you? Absolutely. Who is, like, in agreement with me, like, you're just sick of social media? In social media, the evilest thing ever. Like, do away with social media, man. I mean, it just ruined lives and stuff like that. Who is in agreement with me, like, yes, sir, amen, to that Trinity Drinks? Do away with it completely.

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1: Gotta love you some Post Malone, man. 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A song called Goodbyes. Y'all know what that song is? 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I love when artists like that, man, make a fan's night, you know, make their year. That is for sure, with the opportunity to sing with one of your favorite artists. Keep it locked in, guys, right here with Trini Triggs on All American Country.

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3: It is the morning show, Trini Triggs and the Cajun Country Crew sitting on the bayou here in the hot seat for only one more hour. Always having a fantastic time, right? So my thing to you, if you're loving what you're doing, time flies by. If you don't like it, yeah, get another job. Here on the second level of the Louisiana Boardwalk, looking through my big, big windows right now, and it is ugly outside. I am so ready for like a month of 80 degrees, sunshine, blue skies, and maybe a little umbrella drink and some white sand down at the beach somewhere. Anyway, check this out. Dolly Parton, she's just always killing, right? She's opening up like a Bucky's style store there in Nashville. Also, Dolly Parton is bringing her incredible life story to Broadway in New York and a musical thing there, man. So that's going to be pretty cool. We're going to talk all about that a little bit later on and into tomorrow because it's a lot to tell about that. So it's her life story and she's writing songs for that musical, which is going to be pretty cool too. We're going to talk about that. And a book. Dolly's just killing it, man. And she's doing it on her 81st birthday. How cool is that? Let's check in with Cassie and see what the weather looks like here in the Arklatex on 101.1 KRMD.
4: Happy Tuesday. I'm weather forecaster Cassidy Collins from the NBC6 Weather Center. Scattered thunderstorms will continue throughout the day today with the possibility for some isolated flash flooding and strong winds. The high of today will be 90 degrees with a low of 72. The storms are expected to taper off tomorrow evening.
3: There it is right there, Cassie. She just cut me off real quick. Thank you, meteorologist. Here in the Arklatex, man, so many folks are still without power right now. SWEPCO, I think between Shreveport and Bossier, maybe 17,000 people. So much love to all of those folks right now as they battle it. Much love to all our first responders out there. You know, people that's working the lines, the power lines, cutting the trees down out of the middle of the roads. All of that, man. Shout out to all you guys. And thank you so much to all of our first responders. If you got a birthday today on this July 7th, happy birthday to you. Hope it's a fantastic start to your day.

0: right on this July 7th. Hey, guys, Trini Triggs, a.k.a. Tequila Cowboy. I'm here with the Cajun Country Crew sitting on the Bayou Bayou. Looking through my Big Bay windows, I see the American flag just taking on some wind right now, and I love it. Along with, I couldn't tell in the beginning when they first put it up, two flags are out there right in the middle of the boardwalk, and I couldn't read what the other one said, so I had to go out there, zoom into it, and it says Bossier City. So there it is right there in the middle of the boardwalk, right in front of the Pickler. Hey, guys, good morning to you. My grandkids love today because it's Taco Tuesday. Say, Poppy, are we doing tacos? And I say, tacos again? Yeah, tacos again. Poppy, gotta have it, man. Hey, y'all, stick and say some of your favorites coming your way, like George Strait. Yeah, right after the break on 101.1 KRMD. Wake up to the morning show on 101.1 KRMD. It's Trini Triggs in the morning with the Cajun Country Crew. 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And if your horse doesn't have any giddy-up and you need a little yee-haw, tune in to Sean Dion. 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
16: For more than a decade, the Environmental Working Group has put out a list of the so-called Dirty Dozen. These are the non-organic produce contaminated with the highest levels of pesticides. Well, this year, spinach topped the list, followed by kale, collard, mustard greens, strawberries, grapes, nectarines, peaches, cherries, apples, blackberries, pears, potatoes, and blueberries. Now, all these fruits and vegetables are part of a healthy diet, so no one is saying you shouldn't eat them. Point is, though, you could consider buying these items organic if and when you can, and then taking extra care when you wash them. The FDA recommends rinsing all fruits and vegetables, even the ones that are organic, under running water that is slightly warmer than room temperature. Don't use soap, bleach, or any fancy produce washes. I'm Dr. Sanjay Gupta, helping you live a better life.
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0: George Strait himself, king of country music. Hey, guys, good morning. Trini Triggs here at the station on the second level of the Louisiana Boardwalk with the Cajun Country Crew. Looking through my big bay windows, and the American flag is just taking on some wind. It's taking on flight right now, but I love seeing it. It makes me feel good. I feel American. Anyway, that's another flag with it right there. I couldn't read what it was the other day, so I had to go outside and zoom into it, and it says Bossier City. You got to come check it out. It's Trini and Madison. Madison, I'll tell you what, man. I am so over the bad weather. Bring out the sunshine for at least a month. I could 80 degrees, blue sky, sunshine, and a nice little vacation, because I haven't been on vacation. Have you?
1: Yes, I have. I just got back from the beach.
0: Come on, you're making me jealous now. Where did y'all go?
1: We went to Destin. It
0: was so fun. I am so jealous. My daughters just got back from Panama City. Mm-hmm. And stuff, like, on their way back home, they got caught in a lot of traffic. What should have taken 8 hours took 14 hours. Yeah. Anyway, that was George Strait. They're getting carried away. Well, you can go away on a trip. What trip can they go away on?
1: Yeah, Trini, I don't know about you, but I'm already looking forward to Labor Day weekend. It's normally very beautiful. And I've got the perfect trip opportunity for you. Old Dominion in Vegas, all of their greatest hits. You can win a trip for two with flights, hotels, and two tickets to the show. And while you will be taking a plane to this show, the key word for the week is boat. So make sure you text boat to 95819. That is B-O-A-T, boat to 95819.
0: I wish I could win. I can't, though. I would love to see Old Dominion in Sin City.
1: Absolutely.
0: And you get to take a friend also?
1: A friend.
0: Oh, my goodness. It's Trini and Madison, 101.1 KRMD.

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1: I'm on it.

0: Morgan Wallen said, don't we? Man, I love that song, right? I love me some Morgan Wallen. Hey, guys, Trinity Driggs, 101.1 KRMD. Make sure you get those national keywords from Urban Cowboy. He coming up after me and then Sean Dye on 4-year drive home. Right now, it's boat. B-O-A-T. You may need a boat if it keeps raining like this. Boat to 9581. Now, it's been a fabulous morning. I tell you what, man. I was reading something about Taylor Swift, man. I'm just blown away with Taylor Swift and her new hubby and stuff like and that wedding. I'm here with Madison right now. Madison, that wedding, tell me about that wedding again.
1: It was awesome. Her day was definitely a fairy tale. Last week, we were all celebrating the 4th, but Taylor Swift was celebrating her wedding. She transformed Madison Square Garden into her own fairy tale wedding. It was amazing, and I hear you have to be a very important person to get an invite. Did you get an invite, Trini?
0: No.
1: Well, I'm hoping this one will stick, but just in case, maybe if she gets married again, you will be getting an invite next time, I'm sure. But if you didn't know, on the same exact day, she actually donated $26 million to charity, which is awesome.
0: Wow.
1: So good to know that she's giving back to her community. And also, she released a brand new song last week called I Knew It, I Knew You. Did you know it, Trini?
0: Yeah, but I bet you knew it before she released it because you follow Taylor.
1: I knew it and I've known it.
0: Yeah.
1: And that song became the most streamed song in history by a female artist in a single day. So that is amazing for her. Big Swiftie over here.
0: Good Lord. Go ahead on now. A lot of Swifties out there, that is for sure. Hey, guys, y'all stick it. Keep it locked in to 101.1 KRMD.

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What's happening, everybody? I'm your Urban Cowboy of Middays. Ladies and gentlemen, I am Big Ant.

Josh Ross, single again on 101.1 KRMD, your all-American country station. Good morning, everybody. It's Big Ant, your quintessential Gen Xer, urban cowboy in middays. Of course, Trady Triggs in the morning. And that Cajun crew, they get you through. It's time's ticking.

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Ladies and gentlemen, Old Dominion Live in sunny Las Vegas. How cool would that be?

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1: I'm NBC 60 meteorologist Todd Warren. This afternoon, looking at a mostly cloudy sky, we'll see the possibility for that scattered shower or thunderstorm redeveloping late this afternoon or this evening. Temperature-wise, look for a high at 92. Tonight, any rain will decrease and come to an end under a mostly cloudy sky. We'll see a low at 74. And tomorrow, once again, a slight chance for the scattered mainly afternoon thunderstorm with a high temperature at 93. For NBC6, your weather authority, I'm Chief Meteorologist Todd Warren.
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101.1 KRMD national keyword is boat. Yesterday, I almost thought we needed one. Thank goodness I'm sitting up on them 35s. Splash through the water, have a little bit of fun. Boat is the national keyword. 95819 is the number to text it to.

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Kane Brown, backseat driver on 101.1 KRMD, your all-American country station. No plans this weekend? Well, you got them now, man. I want you all to come on over, hang out with us. We're going to be live at the Balloon Rally at the Louisiana Downs. Man, it's always a great time to sit around and wait for that balloon glow. Stay country or die trying. It's on right now.

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0: 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Ladies and gentlemen, that national keyword is boat, B-O-A-T, 95819 is the number to text it to. 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
5: 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Ask them how the posts in their feed make them feel. 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It's bizarre. You might need to help your son or daughter reset their algorithm by unfollowing certain accounts and following or interacting with more positive ones. They might need suggestions of other healthier things to do, or to see you leading the way by example and putting your own phone away. 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And if you need some help sort of, I guess, resetting expectations, try engaging parents of your kids' friends for a more coordinated effort. I'm Dr. Sanjay Gupta, helping you live a better life.
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18: I'm NBC 6 Chief Meteorologist Todd Warren. This afternoon, looking at a mostly cloudy sky, we'll see the possibility for that scattered shower or thunderstorm redeveloping late this afternoon or this evening. Temperature-wise, look for a high at 92. Tonight, any rain will decrease and come to an end under a mostly cloudy sky. We'll see a low at 74. And tomorrow, once again, a slight chance for the scattered melee afternoon thunderstorm with a high temperature at 93. For NBC 6, your weather authority, I'm Chief Meteorologist Todd Warren.
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Garth Brooks and Thunder Rolls on 101.1 KRMD, your all-American country station. Good morning, everybody. That's right. Brand new national keyword on the way at 12 o'clock hour. I got it for you. Could send you on your way. See Old Dominion live in sunny Las Vegas. We got your tickets. We got your tickets. Chase Matthew.

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0: 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Good morning. Actually, it's good afternoon now. Good afternoon, everybody. Got that national keyword for you, freedom. F-R-E-E-D-O-M. 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
1: I'm NBC 60 meteorologist Todd Warren. This afternoon, looking at a mostly cloudy sky, we'll see the possibility for that scattered shower or thunderstorm redeveloping late this afternoon or this evening. Temperature-wise, look for a high at 92. Tonight, any rain will decrease and come to an end under a mostly cloudy sky. We'll see a low at 74. And tomorrow, once again, a slight chance for the scattered melee afternoon thunderstorm with a high temperature at 93. For NBC 6, your weather authority, I'm Chief Meteorologist Todd Warren.
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Hey, this weekend, man, look, let's all get together. 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

Zach, John, King, and Get to Drinking on 101.1 KRMD, your all-American country station. Ladies and gentlemen, I would like to invite each and every one of you out to come hang out with us this weekend. We're going to be down at L.A. Downs. It's the balloon rally. And I've never not had a good time at the balloon rally. I kid you not. It's always awesome. First time I got to meet Jimmy Wooten there. It was incredible. Just an all-around good time. Great bands, great music, always good food. And then just the balloon glows. It's so dope. And you can do tethered rides. It can do, that's really cool. I haven't done one yet, but one day I'm gonna jump in there and be like, come on, man, take me up. And then I'm gonna cut the rope. No, I'm not.

101.1 KRMD, your all-American country station with Trini Triggs and that Cajun crew in the morning. Did you catch that new national keyword yet? No. All right. Well, I'm going to give it to you again. Give me a couple of more songs, and I'll give it to you again. Dan and Shay.

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17: A Better Life with Dr. Sanjay Gupta.
8: Osteoporosis affects millions of people in the United States and around the world. It's a disease that basically causes someone's bones to become weak, brittle, and porous, which can increase their risk of fractures. Now, the good news here is there are things you can do other than, or in addition to, taking medications to prevent fractures before it's too late. One is to up your intake of calcium and vitamin D. You also want to eat more protein. One functional medicine dietitian told us that that helps build muscle, and if you're building muscle strength, then you are also building bone strength. You want to be mindful of your workouts. The best ways to build bone density, one therapist told us, are going to be resistance exercises like lifting weights, and also exercises that make your bones take a bit of an impact, such as jumping or even running, just loading the bones a little bit more. I'm Dr. Sanjay Gupta, helping you live a better life.

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4: I'm NBC 60 meteorologist Todd Warren. This afternoon, looking at a mostly cloudy sky, we'll see the possibility for that scattered shower or thunderstorm redeveloping late this afternoon or this evening. Temperature-wise, look for a high at 92. Tonight, any rain will decrease and come to an end. Under a mostly cloudy sky, we'll see a low at 74. And tomorrow, once again, a slight chance for the scattered melee afternoon thunderstorm with a high temperature at 93. For NBC6, your weather authority, I'm Chief Meteorologist Todd Warren.
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I'm about to ride that glide up out of here. Y'all know daggum well I ain't ride. I got to be in something high. Because this floodwater is crazy, man. Absolutely. Is it supposed to rain? I don't know. Who knows when it's supposed to rain?

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That is Tucker Wetmore. I'm Sean, powerless right now. I haven't had power since 5 o'clock yesterday evening. I live in the Madison Park area of South Highlands, so I've been without power then. Soon the food will have to go in the trash, I know. As far as tonight, 73 degrees for the low, so that's comfortable enough to be able to stay indoors if you don't have power. Tomorrow, 92 degrees for the high, 76 for the low tomorrow night, so going to start getting toasty. Going to be sunny on Thursday.

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Former Shreveport Mayor John Hussey has passed away at the age of 92. Hussey first served as city councilman for District D on the first Shreveport City Council under the council form of government from 1978 till 1982. Hussey then went on to serve as mayor of Shreveport from 1982 to 1990.

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Kenny Chesney, Carry on All American Country 101.1 KRMD. I'm Sean. I have no power in Shreveport. I live in the Madison Park section of South Highlands, and I don't have any power. Haven't had any power since 5 o'clock yesterday. So good news as far as weather is concerned for me. 73 for the low tonight. Maybe I'll be able to sleep. Tomorrow, 92 for the high, though there are scattered thunderstorms in the forecast for tomorrow as well. 30% chance of rain. Looks like sunshine begins on Thursday with a high of 96. Yeah.

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The governor is putting together a stipend to teachers and support staff across Louisiana. Where is it coming from? I will tell you coming up. 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

You can win that trip to see Old Dominion in Vegas. All you have to do is text the keyword to 95819. 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You and a friend going to Sin City, staying at the Planet Hollywood and seeing the show at PH Live. The show is called Old Dominion, period, hits, period, Vegas, period.

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Wetzel on All American Country 101.1 KRMD. It's Sean. Governor Jeff Landry has announced a plan to provide stipends to teachers and support staff across Louisiana, drawing $168 million from the state's minimum foundation program, which is money that districts would otherwise have spent at their own discretion. The stipends actually took effect on July 1st. The move comes after Amendment 3, which would have provided a pay increase for teachers, failed at the ballot. Landry's stipend plan serves as an alternative path to boosting teacher compensation statewide for the coming school year. In classroom teachers will receive $2,000. Support staff will receive $1,000. On the way, I've got Cole Swindell. I've got Charles Wesley Godwin, a new artist here at KRMD with Better That Way, and some Jason Aldean.

That is Cole Swindell on All American Country 101.1 KRMD. Weather-wise, tonight the low is 73 degrees. And tomorrow, still showers in the forecast. Looks like sunshine on Thursday with a high of 96. 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Better That Way.

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Several Louisiana parishes in the Ark-La-Tex got high rankings on the 2026 Louisiana Educational Assessment Program, the LEAP, for the 2025-26 school year. 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

Ella Langley on All American Country, 101.1 KRMD. It's Sean. Several Louisiana parishes in the Ark-La-Tex got high rankings on the 2026 Louisiana Educational Assessment Program. You know it as LEAP. For the 2025-26 school year, DeSoto Parish Schools were recognized as a top-achieving school system as 45% of their students earned mastery or advanced scores, according to LEAP. This makes the district one of the top 10 school systems in Louisiana for overall mastery performance, says DeSoto Schools, which is higher than the statewide rate of 36% of Louisiana students who scored high in mastery on LEAP assessments, the highest ever statewide rate on record, according to LEAP. They were also recognized as one of the top growing and fastest improving school systems in the state. Bienville and Natchitoches parishes also did well as top growing schools.

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That is Keith Urban. I am Sean. I want you to win that trip to see Old Dominion. They're going to be in Sin City. They're doing Old Dominion Hits Vegas. That's Old Dominion period Hits period Vegas, the show where they play all their hits. You can be there. If you are an Old Dominion fan, you want to win this trip. You and a friend going to Vegas, staying at the Planet Hollywood Resort and Casino, seeing the show at PH Live. Text the keyword to 95819. The word is flowers. It's good until 7 o'clock tonight. Flowers, 95819. Be sure to get all four keywords daily. First one for tomorrow, your Wednesday, comes with Trini Triggs between 6 and 9.

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Cody Johnson, The Fall, on 101.1 KRMD. It's the Sean Show. I live in South Highlands, and I don't have power. I live in the Madison Park section, close to Key Mexico. So I don't have power. I haven't had power since 5 o'clock yesterday evening. At some point, I'm going to have to throw the food from the refrigerator away. But tonight, the low is 73, so maybe I can survive in the hot house at 73 degrees. Tomorrow, though, scattered thunderstorms, a high of 92 with a 30% chance of rain. And the low tomorrow night, I don't know if I can do it. It'll be 76 degrees.

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If you have a question about your accident, let's say you didn't cause it, and you're at home because you can't work, and you're struggling with the insurance agency, they're not giving you what you want, give Joel Murphy a call, Murphy's Law.

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Wake up with Trini Triggs tomorrow morning. 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
13: For more than a decade, the Environmental Working Group has put out a list of the so-called Dirty Dozen. These are the non-organic produce contaminated with the highest levels of pesticides. Well, this year, spinach topped the list, followed by kale, collard, mustard greens, strawberries, grapes, nectarines, peaches, cherries, apples, blackberries, pears, potatoes, and blueberries. Now, all these fruits and vegetables are part of a healthy diet, so no one is saying you shouldn't eat them. Point is, though, you could consider buying these items organic if and when you can, and then taking extra care when you wash them. The FDA recommends rinsing all fruits and vegetables, even the ones that are organic, under running water that is slightly warmer than room temperature. Don't use soap, bleach, or any fancy produce washes. I'm Dr. Sanjay Gupta, helping you live a better life.
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Papa loved Mama, so he did all that to her. Can't imagine what he would have done had he hated her. Pretty dark song from Garth Brooks. If you listen to lyrics, don't listen to lyrics. Just enjoy the beat. Like this one, Chase Matthew. It's Holding It Down on 101.1 KRMD. 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